0: Hello.
1: Hey, who? What's up? Nothing, G. Watching the game, having a brew. What's up with you?
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I'm never bummy, you're scummy, you're paranoid like a bunny. You're dead to me, you the drug and the junkie. 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